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Allahu Akbar. Allahu Akbar. Allahu Akbar. Allahu Akbar. 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
1: Okay, now I wash my left hand up to my wrist. But how many times?
0: 1, 2, 3.
1: Okay, now I rinse my mouth all around. But how many times?
0: 1, 2, 3.
1: Okay, now I rinse the inside of my nose. But how many times?
0: 1, 2, 3.
1: Okay, now I wash my face all around. But how many times?
0: 1, 2, 3.
1: Okay, now I wash my right arm up to my elbow. But how many times?
0: 1, 2, 3.
1: Okay, now I wash my left arm up to my elbow. But how many times?
0: 1, 2, 3.
1: Okay, now I wet my hair and the back of my neck.
2: The back of my neck.
1: With water I clean my ears, inside and out,
2: inside and out.
3: Terima kasih Anda masih bersama kami di Pro 1 RRI Guru.